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7: Top stories this hour. Andy Burnham's allies say his first major speech as Prime Minister in waiting will push for the biggest transfer of power out of Whitehall in modern times. The former Metro Mayor is proposing a number 10 in the North, as well as ambitions for good growth in every postcode. Community Secretary Steve Reid says equity is needed.
8: We're going to invest in all regions of the country so that the whole country can improve. It doesn't help London if London is the only place where people see opportunities for jobs and economic growth, because people from all over the country come to London. It pushes up our housing costs and pushes up housing demand.
7: A 34-year-old man has been charged with attempted murder and dangerous driving after five people were injured when a car hit pedestrians in Ealing, West London on Saturday. Damir Ahmed Mohammed from Ealing has been remanded in custody. He'll appear in court later. The Pope's expressed his solidarity with the people of Venezuela grappling with the devastating impact of two earthquakes. More than 1,400 people have died and tens of thousands are still missing. Resident doctors in Northern Ireland are staging a 24-hour strike. They're walking out today from hospitals and GP surgeries. Medical experts are warning a viral trend involving children microwaving soft, squishy toys could cause serious burns. One hospital in Glasgow has treated six children in the past 8 months. England Test captain Ben Stokes admits he doesn't have enough fight left in him for international cricket. He'll step down at the end of today's series decider against New Zealand. Stokes says leading the team is very demanding.
9: Even the stuff away from it, you know, what you have to put in and the hard work, even that's just getting a bit tiring these days. You know, 35, I feel like I've got to do so much physical work to keep myself doing what I do out there.
7: And Emma Raducanu has withdrawn from Wimbledon. It's after a scan showed her leg injury has become a stress fracture. From Sky News, I'm Ruth McKee.
10: It's Gary Parker and good morning. Welcome to Monday. It's Nation Radio and this is Early Breakfast. And on the way, I've got Beyonce after Aztec Camera and Somewhere in My Heart. Nation.

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Hot in the City, Billy Idol, Beyonce, If I Were a Boy, and Aztec Camera, Somewhere in My Heart on Nation Radio. It's the best variety of hits on a Monday morning. I hope you had a good weekend. It's Gary Parker here, weekdays 4 till 6 on Early Breakfast here on Nation. And it's Monday the 29th of June. And if you have your birthday today, happy birthday to you. You share it with Catherine Jenkins, who is 46 today. And it's a happy birthday, Nicole Scherzinger, former Pussycat doll. She's 48 today. Happy birthday, Nicole.

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0: Nothing like a bit of DISCO on a Monday morning. Jackson's and Blame It on the Boogie. 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

0: Private Dancer, it's Tina Turner on Nation Radio. I remember seeing her at the Stade de France in Paris back in the year 2000, and she was just incredible. What a performer. It's Nation Radio and it's Early Breakfast with Gary till 6. Simon Grundy is going to be along then, and he's got the Mind Masher after 6. See if you can work out the answer to Simon's survey question. 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The more creative, the better. And we'll play the best suggestion too. It's the Golden Hour at 9 and the latest news, travel and weather for the Northeast. Simon Grundy at breakfast, weekdays from 6. Nation
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0: Early breakfast. It's Nation Radio on a Monday morning. This is Gary Parker. A very good morning to you. We'll catch up with all the top stories locally, nationally and internationally next at 5. And then more of the best variety of hits.
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16: Top stories this hour. Prime Ministerial hopeful Andy Burnham will propose a number 10 in the North as he argues for a radical devolution of power and resources away from Whitehall. The former Metro Mayor is giving his first major speech since announcing he was standing to become Labour leader. There will be a focus too on the economy. Verity Davidge from Make UK says things need to change.
17: Manufacturers in particular are facing a triple whack of costs that they would really want the incoming Prime Minister to really look at. The first is industrial energy costs. The second is around business rates. And the third is just the increasing cost of labour and employment.
16: Plans for a new destroyer to replace Britain's ageing warships have been abandoned. Government officials say they'll make way for drones in a hybrid navy. Tens of thousands of people are still missing in Venezuela after twin earthquakes struck the country on Wednesday. Over 1,400 people have died there. The Princess of Wales has climbed the highest mountains in Wales, England and Scotland within the space of 24 hours. Kate completed the Three Peak Challenge this weekend to raise money for a cancer charity. Former England cricket captain Michael Atherton thinks Ben Stokes has been outstanding in the role. The all-rounder will retire from international duty after today's final day of the deciding test against New Zealand. Atherton says he felt Stokes seemed weary in the first of the three-match series.
6: Those of us who've been in that job, I think, recognised that he'd come to the end of the road. He looked like a man who'd been captain in England for 4 years. A lot of us did it for about that time. It is a wearing job and one that gets on top of you that you can't let go.
16: England need 270 runs for victory and will resume on 103 for four. And the Formula One World Championship title race has tightened after George Russell's win at the Austrian Grand Prix. The British driver is back up to second in the standings. From Sky News, I'm Ruth McKee. Nation
18: Radio. It's just after five and it's early breakfast on a Monday here at Nation Radio. And coming up, Kylie Rae Jepsen, Roy Orbison. And next, it's George Michael. Nation.

That was originally written as a folk song and turned into a pop classic. It was Kylie Rae Jepsen, Call Me Maybe. Before that, The Big O, You Got It, and George Michael and Too Funky. So good morning, it's Gary on Nation Radio, the best variety of hits. On a Monday morning, I've got Whitney Houston on the way, Rod Stewart not too far away too, and I'll tell you how to get into the draw to win £750,000 this Friday. It's another Make Me a Winner. Details on the way in the next 15 minutes. This is the latest song by The Script. If I stand

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0: 7, it's Brian Adams at It's Nation Radio. Your interesting fact of the day has an aviation theme to it. The very first commercial passenger flight in aviation history took off in January 1914 in Florida. It covered a distance of just 21 miles across Tampa Bay. But how much do you think a single passenger ticket was auctioned off for? It sold for a staggering $400. Now, that's equivalent to over $11,000 in today's money. And it was all for a journey that lasted just 23 minutes.
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0: So I'll catch you tomorrow morning at 4 for early breakfast, bright and early for your Tuesday morning. Next, on your Monday morning, it's Simon Grundy at breakfast at Nation Radio and all the top stories for the North East. 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
21: The top story is this hour. Andy Burnham's making a big speech later where he'll be telling us about his vision for Britain if he gets the keys to number 10. It's thought he'll be pushing for the biggest transfer of power out of Whitehall in modern times, with plans for good growth in every postcode. A man's due in court charged with 5 counts of attempted murder after a car hit pedestrians on a high street in West London. 5 people were hurt in the incident on Ealing Broadway on Saturday afternoon. Proposals for a new destroyer to replace Britain's ageing warships have been scrapped. Instead, drones are getting priority in what we're told will be a hybrid navy. We're going to be getting more details over the next few days. And Emma Raducanu has pulled out of Wimbledon ahead of the start of the tournament later. As scans shown, the British number one has a stress fracture to her leg. Speaking before her announcement, Emma said she was desperate to be involved.
22: I think there are certain tournaments you're willing to do more for and put yourself on the line more for and risk more for. And for me, of course, Wimbledon is that.
23: Now for the news across the northeast. A 4-year-old boy and a woman have been injured in a suspected hit and run in South Shields. A motorcycle reportedly struck the 2 walkers at 3:30 on Saturday afternoon next to Ocean Beach Pleasure Park. The woman suffered minor injuries. The boy's injuries aren't thought to be life-threatening. Durham County Council's to investigate a large-scale fly tip in woodland near Barningham. Sofas, building materials and garden furniture were dumped next to trees close to the A66. The local authorities are appealing for information. Sunderland has taken centre stage as the first UK host of the Music Cities Network Summer Summit. Global delegates from 15 cities joined local artists for conferences, live gigs and workshops, wrapping up a year-long celebration of the city's vibrant music scene. And Discovery Festival in Darlington has been postponed until 2027. Organisers blame rising costs. Tickets can be refunded or used next year.
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23: It's looking mainly dry today with some cloudy moments, but also some sunny spells too. Feeling warm with highs of 20 Celsius. That's the latest. I'm Caroline Verdon.
5: Good morning. Yes, it's a little bit fresher and a little bit normal today and this week. Currently 13 degrees. Hope you're well. Hope you had a lovely weekend. This is Simon Grundy in the morning across the Northeast on Nation Radio. Simon Grundy at breakfast. And Prince gets the road on the show this morning. And then we're in the 90s, and then we'll look at the papers.

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90s Backstreet Boys, 80s Prince before that at 10 past 6. Monday morning, this is Nation Radio. Quick look at the national papers and websites this morning. The Durham cricketer Ben Stokes is on the front page of many of the papers, not just the back pages, stepping down yesterday from international cricket. And the first day of Wimbledon, and Emma Raducanu was pulled out a day before with a fractured shin, I think, is the what I read earlier on. So a couple of sports stories doing the rounds. And so too is Andy Burnham, the next Prime Minister, most likely. He's giving a first speech. Give me 10 years to fix Britain, is the headline on the front page of The Telegraph. Front page of The Mail, tax raids on the middle classes is Burnham's 10-year plan, they reckon. Also the front page of The Guardian this morning, Burnham sets to promise growth in all postcodes. Front page of The Times, Burnham, I want our local mayors to help cut benefits bill. At the front page of The Eye, Burnham vows to lift Britain back up with the biggest ever power transfer. All hands on deck. Number 10, a bigger navy. We need more drones, is on the front page of the Metro. Also on the front page of the Daily Star, the three lions do, do, do, come on and do the Congo, is the front page of the Star, because we play, of course, the Democratic Republic of Congo at the World Cup in the first knockout game. And also the Princess of Wales, Catherine, is hiking for cancer. And she's also on the front page of the Mirror, Kate's Cancer Walk of Hope, my chance to give something back. And also on the front page of the Sun as well, Kate's a Royal Highness, where she'll be, I think, walking in the Highlands of Scotland. And Jude, come on and do the Congo. There's a similar headline to the Star on the front page of the Sun this morning, getting ready for the next England game. And that's all Stokes, as Ben Stokes steps down as the England captain. Those the papers, Nation Radio, and Taylor Swift. Morning.

0: 80s John Waite, I Ain't Missing You At All. And before that, last year, Taylor Swift, The Fate of Ophelia, as she gets married in just a few days, if you believe the rumours, at Madison Square Garden in New York. Yes, in an arena. On the 3rd of July. We'll see if that turns out to be true. Anyway, good luck to her. Hopefully she's found love at last. And are you going to be able to get this morning?
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0: On average, people spend 90% of their time here. Where, though? 07740 938 500 WhatsApp or Nation Radio Northeast on Facebook. 90% of our time is spent here. But where? Have a think. And traffic for the Northeast in just a moment. Quiet start, but I bet it won't last long. Monday morning across the Northeast. This is Nation Radio. Morning.
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11: I'm Simon James. We're looking fairly clear for now so far this morning. All appears to be moving normally in Sunderland. All clear on Westminster Way and Sunderland Highway. Incident free on the A19. Just if you're heading down to Teesside, approaching Middlesbrough, it's slow already over the Tees flyover. So far, coping fine on the A1M. No reported problems on the Metro. You're catching a train. Doing fine also in Durham and Darlington. Just LNER trains, East Coast Main Line, could be a 20-minute delay after problems either side of Doncaster.
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0: Blue and an oldie from Queen before that at 6:29 across the northeast. This is Simon Grundy at breakfast, 29th of June, and currently 13 degrees. And today's high a little later is 20 or 21 with a westerly wind blowing. In fact, the weather's making the news. Obviously, last week, the heat wave. There could be another one maybe next week, but get ready for cooler weather this week. A reprieve from the record-breaking heat to finish off June. This week is going to be normal, 21, because of the wind coming from the Atlantic. Temperatures will fall. Areas low pressure will see some rain. We'll see that rain tonight across the northeast. But by the weekend, higher pressure may be becoming more dominant, and another chance of a heat wave is on the way, maybe as early as next week. And Andy Burnham will give a major policy speech later in which he's going to announce a plan for Number 10 North. Speaking in Manchester, the former mayor up there is expected to say that the body will be tasked to drive growth across every nation across the UK, and he vows to put devolution at the heart of his programme for government. He'll set out a commitment for a 10-year mission to raise living standards, as well as proposals for youth unemployment in order to lift Britain back to where it should be. And in the event that no other Labour MP puts themselves forward, of course, Burnham is expected to be Prime Minister by the 20th of July. And plans to replace ageing warships will be scrapped in favour of at least six new modern hybrid ships equipped to deploy drones in the upcoming defence plan, according to the Ministry of Defence, something else that will probably be announced today. Some news stories to wake up to this morning. What about this, though?
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0: On average, people spend 90% of their time where? David says, morning, Simon. Is it the country that they were born? That's a good guess. That's not right. Is it feels like, well, it feels like work. Emily Kearney says, but it's not work, is it, Simon? No, you don't spend 90% of your time at work, but it might feel like it, as she says. So what do you think? 07740-938-500 WhatsApp or go to Facebook, Nation Radio Northeast. And Dua Lipa, still on her honeymoon. She was spotted at the Trevi Fountain in Rome yesterday.

0: Level 42 at Nation. They were going to be headlining 80s Calling in Darlington in August, but both days of the Discovery Festival have been cancelled this year. So it's not now going to happen until, hopefully, 2027. Get a refund, or you could maybe keep your ticket until next year. I'm sure the promoter did this 2 years ago, where they cancelled at short notice. Well, they've done it again. They've blamed the big festival that was in Sunderland a few weeks ago, the big weekend. I'm sure that hasn't got anything to do with it at all. Hardly the same crowd, really, that want to go and see Level 42 and all the 80s acts. But anyway, that's what they said in an official statement. So, Discovery Festival in Darlington, not now happening this August, August 2027. And how are you getting on with my mind masher this morning? I'll give you the answer pretty soon. If you want to give me your guess now, it's 07740 938 500, WhatsApp, or Nation Radio Northeast on Facebook.
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0: On average, people spend 90% of their time here. Phil in Washington says, morning, Simon. Is it home? Well, I suppose if you're retired or not working, I suppose that could be right. It's not right, though. Darren says, morning, Simon. Is it on social media? The average person spends 90% of their time, what, doom-scrolling. That's not right either, but I love your guess. Keep them coming, 07740 938 500, WhatsApp, or Nation Radio Northeast on Facebook. What is your guess this morning to my mind masher? Traffic for the Northeast next.
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7: I'm Simon James. So far today, running fine around Sunderland. We're clear on all the bridges. Locally, the A19 coping okay as well. Just already some southbound delays heading down to a Teesside. It's queuing approaching the Middlesbrough Stockton area following an accident on the Tees flyover. The A1M, that's incident free. No reported problems in Darlington or Durham. So far, the trains are fine on the Metro, but LNER on the East Coast Main Line after problems on the side of Doncaster could be up to a 20-minute delay.
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0: Lady Gaga and Clarence Clements from Bruce Springsteen's E Street Band on his saxophone, the last thing I think he ever did. Oh.
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0: Okay, it's answer time. On average, people spend 90% of their time here. And Graham and Emily got it right about half an hour ago. They were the first. Indoors. Most of us spend 90% of our time indoors. What? That's terrible, really, when you think about it. Right now, 80s, and then we're back up to date.

0: Tom Wrecker, Somber at Nation Radio at almost 7 o'clock. Waking up the northeast. This is Simon Grundy at breakfast. News, traffic, weather in just a moment. Things that are official. I'm looking at my feeds this morning, and Granite Xhaka is everywhere. Unofficial. AI of him in a Chelsea kit is one that I saw this morning. He better not. Anyway, what's happened overnight? Proper, coming up. Simon Grundy at
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15: Top stories this hour. We'll be hearing from the man whose the favourites become the next Prime Minister later. Andy Burnham's going to be telling us about his economic vision for the country. He's making a big speech where he's set to promise a number 10 in the North, moving power away from Westminster. Here's the Community Secretary, Steve Reid.
16: We're going to invest in all regions of the country so that the whole country can improve. It doesn't help London if London is the only place where people see opportunities for jobs and economic growth, because people from all over the country come to London. It pushes up our housing costs.
15: Man is due in court charged with 5 counts of attempted murder after a car hit people on a busy London road. 5 were injured and 3 taken to hospital after the incident in Ealing on Saturday. A ban on smartphones in schools in England comes into force today. It means it's up to schools to decide and enforce the rules, whether it's students keeping them in lockers, having special pouches for them, or only being allowed brick-type devices. They've got to be following the guidance from September, and the Princess of Wales has climbed the highest mountains in Wales, England and Scotland in 24 hours. Kate completed the Three Peaks Challenge, raising money for a cancer charity this weekend.
17: Now for the news across the North East. A 4-year-old boy and a woman have been injured in a suspected hit and run in South Shields. A motorcycle reportedly struck the two walkers at 3:30 on Saturday afternoon next to Ocean Beach Pleasure Park. The woman suffered minor injuries. The boy's injuries aren't thought to be life-threatening. Durham County Council's to investigate a large-scale fly tip in woodland near Barningham. Sofas, building materials and garden furniture were dumped next to trees close to the A66. Local authorities appealing for information. Sunderland has taken centre stage as the first UK host of the Music Cities Network Summer Summit. Global delegates from 15 cities joined local artists for conferences, live gigs and workshops, wrapping up a year-long celebration of the city's vibrant music scene. And Discovery Festival in Darlington has been postponed until 2027. Organisers blame rising costs. Tickets can be refunded or used next year.
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17: It's looking mainly dry today with some cloudy moments, but also some sunny spells too. Feeling warm with highs of 20 Celsius. That's the latest. I'm Caroline Verdon.
0: Good morning, 7:02. This is Simon Grundy across the northeast. 13 degrees. It's a lot fresher and it's a lot more normal this week compared to last week where we had that heat wave. But apparently one could be around the corner again. High pollen today and high UV. Sun sets at 9:45 tonight. It is Monday, the 29th of June.
19: Simon Grundy.
0: Who did a skit with Madonna and Graham Norton. Have you seen that? It is the 29th of June. Wimbledon starts today. Emma Raducanu has pulled out. Again.

Prosperous, Hornsby and the Range. That's just the way it is back in the 1980s. 7-Eleven, this is Simon Grundy Breakfast across the northeast. Good morning. Like I mentioned before, if you're a Sunderland fan, horrified to see that Granit Xhaka might be going to Chelsea after all he said about this being home and family and all that kind of stuff. I don't know. We'll see. This is official, though. Ben Stokes, Durham cricketer, is retiring from international cricket. The best thing for him, after he revealed England's final test against New Zealand, will be his last. The 35-year-old, one of the greatest cricketers of all time for England, made the stunning announcement on the fourth day of the deciding test at Trent Bridge in Nottingham. And it means his international career is going to end today. After 15 years, 122 tests and 114 one-day internationals and 43 T20s. And Emma Raducanu is not playing Wimbledon after withdrawing on the eve of her Grand Slam homecoming because of a stress fracture in her lower right leg. Emma, who's now 23, announced her decision shortly after 10 o'clock last night with just hours to go. She told journalists that she plans to play about 7 hours ago, but then Emma Raducanu, who's seeded 30th, was due to start her campaign today against a Croatian on court one, but now not. And will next Monday be a bank holiday? Well, it should be, shouldn't it? England, of course, playing on Wednesday, and then if we win against Congo, come on and do the Congo. The next game is at 1 a.m, isn't it, next Monday? So, are we going to get a bank holiday like the Scots did? We should. This could be Keir Starmer's parting gift to us all. And then the King has to give it royal assent. But that's what happened in Scotland just a few weeks ago, you might remember. Maybe we should start a petition. How do we get this thing rolling? How do we get this ball rolling for next Monday? I'm not staying up till 1 o'clock in the morning. I'm up at 5 for work. Unless it's a bank holiday. Absolutely. Anyway, here's Take That at Nation.

0: For My Love from the 80s. And before that, Take That, You're a Superstar. 20 past 7 across the northeast. Nation Radio, lots of sunshine, but westerly winds blowing, so not as hot this week. Back to where it should be, really, for this time of year. 21 Celsius. Going to be a bit hotter down south, but it's not going to be too hot for the tennis players. Of course, Wimbledon starts today. Emma Raducanu pulled out at the very last minute last night. She was supposed to play today, but now not. And somebody's leaked the price of the bars and the food. So somebody that's working at Wimbledon has taken photos of the price list, and they're available online. Now, apparently, strawberries and cream have gone up after a 15-year freeze, but they're blaming the war in Ukraine for strawberries going up. Apparently, they get through a whole amount of strawberries that would fill an Olympic-sized swimming pool over Wimbledon fortnight. But the prices have gone up, though, but not much. It's the drinks prices that I can't get over. Apparently, an IPA for a pint is £8.90. They're nearly £10 a pint for a pint of Stella, £9.30, although the weaker Stella is available for £8.85. There's also bottles of champagne for £98. If you can't afford that, don't worry, there's a half bottle. It's not half that price, though. It's £53. As they've all been published online, the cheapest I can find is a small glass of red wine, and it's the cheapest thing you'll be able to find, is £7.20. A gin and tonic for £11. A gin with alcohol-free gin in it is even more expensive at £13. Crikey, how the other half live, eh? I'll be at work all day and all week and for next week as well. Don't know about you. But yeah, Wimbledon starts today. Just watch it on the telly, maybe. And the latest traffic in just a moment. It's all about the summer sport at the Mo, isn't it?
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8: Simon James. So far this morning, still appears to be running fairly normally in around Sunderland. Not too much of a build-up yet on Westington Way or at Sunderland Highway. We're all clear for the A19. Southbound heading down to Teesside, approaching the Middlesbrough Stockton area. Did have an accident earlier on Tees Fiver. At least that's been moved out of the way now. That's already showing signs of improving. Coming fine on the A1M. Generally okay in Durham and Darlington as well. We're fine on the Metro. Just LNER trains, East Coast Main Line. Could be a 20-minute delay after problems south of Doncaster.
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0: Elena Marlin, Ronan Keating, Nation Radio. First thing on this Monday morning, it's the 29th of June. Nice and sunny this morning, a bit cloudy later, but I think it's going to be dry and a westerly wind blowing, so it's not that southerly heat that we had last week. Today's high maybe 20, 21, and similar for the rest of the week, really. There's rain overnight tonight and tomorrow because of lower pressure, but temperatures where they should be, really, for the end of June and the beginning of July. Of course, the 1st of July on Wednesday. But then they say towards maybe the beginning, even to the middle of July, there might be the heat wave back again. So it's not the end of it. If you can get a cheap air conditioner from the middle of Lidl, you might want to do that. High pollen today and high UV. And how about this?
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0: So we just paid out a scorching £750,000 to Rosemary on Friday. She had her feet in the paddling pool, apparently, when we called her outside. 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And hopefully you'll win on Friday. 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
0: They're in the northeast twice before the end of the year. Next month, they're in Bent's Park in South Shields. 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I think you have to pay a few quid. So if you fancy that, and also they're supporting Culture Club at the Arena in December, if you want to see Martin Fry, ABC and the lads live in concert in the northeast this year.
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0: And northeast traffic next on this Monday.
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13: Simon James, nothing too unusual so far around Sunderland. Mostly fine for the A19, only a minor build up northbound at Hilton Bridge. Further up the road, usual delays towards the Tyne Tunnel. Heading down towards Teesside, it's usual slow traffic after Billingham towards the Tees flyover. A1M appears to be incident free. Heading north into Durham, a few delays on the A167 before you get to Framwell Gate Moor. Mostly fine in Darlington. We're okay on the Metro. Trains though on LNER, East Coast Main Line, up to a 45 minute delay after a problem south of Doncaster.
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80s Blondie, and before that, Katy Perry at 9 minutes to 8. Monday morning, the 29th. And not much going on tonight, but tomorrow you can see Fawlty Towers, the play. It's on at the Theatre Royal in Newcastle. Saw it when it was on in Sunderland at the Empire. It's been around the country, and now it's back in the northeast again, but this time at the Theatre Royal, if you used to love Fawlty Towers. Really good. And The Cat in the Hat is at the Hippodrome in Darlow on Friday, Saturday, Sunday this weekend. And it's the Summer Streets Festival on Cliff Park in Sunderland on Sunday and, well, Saturday as well, this weekend. The Summer Streets Festival, which is like a free music festival. It's all open, so enjoy that. What else is happening? Well, it looks like Taylor Swift is getting married this weekend as well. There's loads of rumours, the three-day wedding celebration. First of all, she's going to get married at a small ceremony in front of maybe about 100 people. Then there's going to be 1,000 people, apparently, at the arena, Madison Square Garden. They filed permits to close the roads around it and put up marquees and whatever. It's going to be like a three-day celebration to celebrate Taylor Swift's wedding, but also America's 250th independence anniversary after gaining independence from us Brits, of course. The 22,000-seat arena will be used as the wedding kind of party venue afterwards. The thing is, people...

He's having picnics with the missus in the park, which is quite nice. And apparently they're going to get married soon in New Orleans. That's another rumour. And Martin Comston and Vicky McClure and the rest of the Line of Duty cast are back filming in Belfast. They postponed it for a few weeks. See what happened after the riots there, but they're now back on the streets filming, apparently. And happy birthday today to Catherine Jenkins, who's 46. Pussycat doll Nicole Scherzinger is 48 today. Happy birthday to them. Jude Bellingham is 23. Happy birthday to him. Hopefully he can do the business as the World Cup continues. And also celebrating today, Sam Bailey, 49, won X Factor 13 years ago. Do you remember her? And happy birthday to Mel Brooks. He was 100 yesterday. What a funny bloke. And Bruno Mars of Nation.

0: John and Mars, his current tune is I Just Might at almost 8 o'clock. News, traffic and weather for the northeast coming on the hour. A classic from Casey and the Sunshine Band. Sing along to that as you're getting ready for work or getting ready for school, whatever you're doing this morning. Thanks for tuning in. The latest coming up. Simon Grundy at
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8: The top stories this hour. Andy Burnham's making a big speech later where he'll be telling us about his vision for Britain if he gets the key to number 10. It's thought he'll be pushing for the biggest transfer of power out of Whitehall in modern times, with plans for good growth in every postcode. A ban on smartphones in schools in England comes into force today. It'll be up to your school to decide how to enforce the new rules. They've only got till September to make sure they're being followed. A man will appear in court later charged with 5 counts of attempted murder after a car drove into pedestrians in West London. 5 were injured on Ealing Broadway on Saturday. And Wimbledon gets underway later, but it won't feature British number one Emma Raducanu. She's pulled out due to injury. These people have turned up super early for the world famous Wimbledon Q.
9: The whole vibe is very, very enjoyable. It's a wonderful day out for every age group.
10: The best tournament in the world in tennis played on the grass, and so it's interesting. So I want to see it once in a lifetime.
11: I just think there's something like even the Q itself is such an amazing experience.
12: Now for the news across the northeast. A 4-year-old boy and a woman have been injured in a suspected hit and run in South Shields. A motorcycle reportedly struck the two walkers at 3:30 on Saturday afternoon next to Ocean Beach Pleasure Park. The woman suffered minor injuries. The boy's injuries aren't thought to be life-threatening. Durham County Council's to investigate a large-scale fly tip in woodland near Barningham. Sofas, building materials and garden furniture were dumped next to trees close to the A66. The local authorities appealing for information. Sunderland has taken centre stage as the first UK host of the Music Cities Network Summer Summit. Global delegates from 15 cities joined local artists for conferences, live gigs and workshops, wrapping up a year-long celebration of the city's vibrant music scene. And Discovery Festival in Darlington has been postponed until 2027. Organisers blame rising costs. Tickets can be refunded or used next year.
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12: It's looking mainly dry today with some cloudy moments, but also some sunny spells too. Feeling warm with highs of 20 Celsius. That's the latest. I'm Caroline Verdon.
13: Good morning, that's us, 8:02, bit fresher today and this week, back to normal, I think, currently 14 degrees. On the roads this morning, big queue to the tunnel, that's normal, and also to the Metro Centre as well, north and southbound, there's an obstruction south.
14: Simon Grundy at breakfast.
13: You got a travel tip, 0191-548-6767, and the Metro's okay this morning, all new shiny Metros now, the last 80s Metro and was withdrawn on Friday, and they've all now been replaced. You shouldn't get an old one anymore. You know when you're waiting at the Metro station hoping it's a new one? Especially air-conditioned in this heat. Well, there's no old ones left on the network. Anyway, hope you had a lovely weekend. That happened over the weekend. Hope you had a good one. 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

Sixpence, None the Richer, back in the 90s, and KC and the Sunshine Band, 80s before that, singing along first thing on this Monday morning. It's 10 past 8, it is the 29th of June, and yeah, a load happened over the weekend, loads of things happened. Obviously, England's win, playing again on Wednesday against Congo, and then the next match is next Monday, Sunday night, 1 a.m, next Monday, so we're calling for a bank holiday Monday, just like the Scots got a few weeks ago, because what are we going to be able to do? We can't stay up until 1 o'clock in the morning, watch the game until 3, and then I'm up at 5 for the show, for work. How am I going to do that? Well, the truth is I'm not going to be able to do it, am I? So there needs to be a bank holiday Monday. So I don't know how we're going to get that sorted. We should start some sort of petition. Maybe there's some sort of campaign already. We'll see. Elsewhere in the sport, Granit Xhaka, the Sunderland captain's all over my feed this morning, wearing a Chelsea kit. He better not. And Emma Raducanu is not going to be playing at Wimbledon after she withdrew last night. It was her Grand Slam homecoming, supposed to have been. She was supposed to have been on court number one today against a Croatian to start it all off. She's seeded 30th, or she was, until she pulled out. She was only talking about playing yesterday, and then at about 10 o'clock last night, she did pull out. She's got a fracture or something on her shin. And Durham cricketer Ben Stokes has retired from international cricket. The best thing for him, after he revealed it during England's first test against New Zealand, and he said it'll be his last. The 35-year-old, one of the greatest English cricketers ever, made the stunning announcement on day 4 at Trent Bridge in Nottingham yesterday. It means that his international career will end today after 15 years, 122 tests, 114 one-day international, and 43 T20s. And of course, England and India on Wednesday at the Riverside in Chesterfield Street. But anyway, that's in the sport this morning. A lot of sport this time of year. You wouldn't think so, would you? But anyway, enjoy Wimbledon on the telly, enjoy the World Cup, and let's have a bank holiday Monday next Monday. Because how are we going to cope otherwise?

0: Duran Duran. A View to a Kill, the Bond theme from the 80s. And before that, Gracie Abrams from last year as we played the best variety of hits. This is Nation Radio, 818. Traffic for the North East coming in just a moment. There's an obstruction on the A1, apparently southbound near the Metro Centre, so look out for that. Everything in just a moment from the Travel Centre. And from the Weather Centre, they're saying that this week is going to be much more normal. A lower pressure, westerly winds and temperatures 20 or 21 today. And for the coming week as well. But then there's three Spanish heat waves heading our way that, of course, start in Africa, just like last week, and they're going to be even hotter. They're expecting temperatures next week and storms over the weekend as well. 25, maybe. A six-day heat wave could kick off. Forecasters say that 33 is likely, with muggy nights and a chance even of 40 degrees later in July. I mean, it's not even July yet, and we had that heat last week, which was a bit of a freak, but they say that there's going to be three heat waves before the end of the summer. So if you bought an air conditioner last week from the middle of Lidl, you were lucky. Apparently people were buying them because they were really cheap for less than £200, and they were selling them on eBay for over £600. People are desperate. The Topical Tune on Nation Radio. Yes, and like I mentioned earlier on, it's the first day of Wimbledon fortnight today. Actually started back in 1877 when it was just a small event at the All England Club in Wimbledon in London. And what began with just a handful of players, of course, has grown into one of the biggest events in the calendar. Millions watch it around the world. The only Grand Slam that's still played on grass, of course, with the all-white strict dress code. And it's been the home of some of the biggest legends over the years. Roger Federer, the Williams sisters, Andy Murray and whatever. And the big names start today. Carlos Alcaraz, Novak Djokovic, Coco Gauff. No Emma Raducanu, though. She pulled out last night. Anyway, what song should I play? 07740-938-500 WhatsApp or Nation Radio Northeast. Deuce. Do you remember them? Call It Love. Hold the Line by Toto. Our song of the day. Our topical tune. What's it going to be? Back and forth, Alia. You spin me round like a record, baby. Dead or alive? No, I don't think so. You can help out, surely. What about Strawberry Switchblade because of all the strawberries and cream that they eat? Think about it. Be as funny as you can, because we're desperate for that. 07740-938-500 WhatsApp, Nation Radio Northeast on Facebook for Wimbledon Fortnight. What song should I play? And don't say the Wimbledon theme, although that's pretty good. And the latest traffic next for the Northeast. Nation
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9: Simon James. On the whole, not too bad in Sunderland. Just the usual build-up at the Nissan Works Sunderland Highway approaching the A19. A few delays the other way approaching Washington Highway. A little bit heavy through West Bolden towards Tesco's roundabout. A19 North, usual delay up towards the Tyne Tunnel. Southbound, it's slow. Other side of Seaham approaching Easington this morning. Usual build-up through Durham A167 North towards Framwell Gate Moor. Heavy at Harrogate Hill in the Darlington area. And East Coast Mainline trains, potential delays up to 45 minutes.
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0: happy. And before that, Sister Sledge. And if you love oldies after nine, our golden hour, it's the same year that the miners were on strike. No more so than the Northeast affected by it. Coming up after nine.
1: Player.
0: And we've just paid out a scorching £750,000 to Rosemary last Friday. Were you listening? 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So how would you like to win another £750,000 up for grabs? 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And yes, the lines close again 5 p.m. Friday. 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So for a chance that it's you, you've got to get in the draw. 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
0: 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And give us a kiss. 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Yuck.

0: 80s Fergal Sharkey, A Good Heart, and Dermot Kennedy before that. At 22 minutes to 9, the latest traffic and travel news for the North East coming in just a moment. And don't forget our brand new website, thevoucherclub.com, where you can get half-price vouchers on bowling in Sunderland at Sunderland Bowl. There's also tickets to theme parks, restaurants, hotels, stay a night at the Hilton Garden Inn in Sunderland, which normally £120. If you half that, it's just £60 if you've always wanted to stay at that hotel next to the Stadium of Light, which is 10 years old this year, and they've had a bit of a refit, so it's even nicer with a full hotel breakfast in the Carbon Grill the following morning for just £60 for the two of you. Have a look, it's thevoucherclub.com from Nation Radio. Simon Grundy had
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10: Simon James. Nothing too unusual so far around Sunderland, but the southbound A19 does look pretty heavy from Seaham all the way down to Easington. Looks really slow. Huge delays coming in past the Nissan plant, Sunderland Highway towards the A19. Some delays back the other way, reaching Washington Highway. Further up the A19 north, huge delay towards the Tyne Tunnel. Slow into Durham from Carville on the A690. Huge delays on the A167 to and from Framwellgate Moor, and also fairly busy at Darlington around Harrogate Hill.
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0: Ava Max, at Nation, and in the showbiz news this morning, it looks likely that Taylor Swift is getting married this weekend to Travis. A three-day celebration. First of all, there's going to be a small, intimate, proper ceremony with 100 guests, and then they're going to take over Madison Square Garden, the huge arena in New York. They've already asked for permits to close the roads and put up marquees. A lot of his family have booked hotels near the venue, so all the clues are there. And they're expecting it to coincide with the 250th anniversary of America's independence from the British, of course. And she gets married on either July the 2nd or maybe 3rd. And all the people that were invited were sent an invite that said, save the date, but you'll not know the venue until the morning of. Well, I think we all know now where it's going to be. So that's in the showbiz. And Olivia Rodrigo has bought a multi-million pound home in London, apparently. And also in the showbiz, Harry Styles at his residency at Wembley Stadium at the moment. But he was spotted on Hampstead Heath with Zoe Kravitz, Lenny's daughter, his fiancée, having a picnic whilst the weather's been gorgeous. And apparently they're getting married soon as well at New Orleans, apparently, in America as well. So congratulations to them, if it turns out to be true. And happy birthday today. Catherine Jenkins is 46. Nicole Scherzinger is 48 today at the arena with the other Pussycat Dolls later this year on a 20th anniversary tour. Jude Bellingham is 23. Hopefully he can still set the World Cup on fire, celebrating his birthday today. And Sam Bailey, who won X Factor about 13 years ago, 49 today. And did you see yesterday, Mel Brooks? Oh, what a funny bloke. Some of the funniest films ever made. Not very PC now, though. He was 100 yesterday.
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0: Today's the start of Wimbledon fortnight. What song should I play? Well, a lot of people are saying you should play the Wimbledon theme. Here you go. Back and Forth from Alia, I like that one. Side to Side, Ariana Grande, thank you for that one. The Return of the Mac, Mark Morrison, the Mac because it's likely to rain. Okay. Ace, how long has this been going on? A load of aces. Deuce, do you remember them? Call It Love. We've had a load here, thank you for that one. I love this though, the best.
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2: What about Great Balls of Fire, Jerry Lee Lewis?
0: Nice. Today's topical tune. Thanks to Phil in Washington.
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0: I knew it. Taylor Swift, who's getting married this Thursday, maybe Friday. And coming up, the latest news, traffic and weather for the Northeast at 9, and then our golden hour. Bluebells, the original year of Young at Heart. Shack Attack. Let's remember this. And for Wimbledon, Strawberries. Strawberry Switchblade, our golden hour, next for the whole hour.
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9: Top stories this hour. Andy Burnham will set out how he plans to create good growth in every postcode this morning. The favourites become the next PMs, making a speech where we're expecting him to propose a number 10 in the north to devolve further powers away from Westminster. A ban on smartphones in schools in England comes into force today. It's going to be up to each school to decide how to enforce these new rules. They have until September to make sure they're being followed. Here's the Employment Minister, Dame Diana Johnson.
10: I mean, as I understand it, most schools were already having a ban on bringing phones into schools. It's very few that allow them in, but this ban now will make sure that that's across the board.
9: This is separate to the social media ban for under 16s. A man's due in court charged with five counts of attempted murder after a car hit people on a busy London road before allegedly driving away. Five were injured in Ealing on Saturday afternoon. And Emma Raducanu has pulled out of Wimbledon just hours before she was due on court. The British number one will no longer play in southwest London because of a stress fracture in her leg.
11: Now for the news across the North East. A four-year-old boy and a woman have been injured in a suspected hit-and-run in South Shields. A motorcycle reportedly struck the two walkers at 3:30 on Saturday afternoon next to Ocean Beach Pleasure Park. The woman suffered minor injuries. The boy's injuries aren't thought to be life-threatening. Durham County Council's to investigate a large-scale fly tip in woodland near Barningham. Sofas, building materials and garden furniture were dumped next to trees close to the A66. The local authorities are appealing for information. Sunderland has taken centre stage as the first UK host of the Music Cities Network Summer Summit. Global delegates from 15 cities joined local artists for conferences, live gigs and workshops, wrapping up a year-long celebration of the city's vibrant music scene. And Discovery Festival in Darlington has been postponed until 2027. Organisers blame rising costs. Tickets can be refunded or used next year.
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11: It's looking mainly dry today with some cloudy moments, but also some sunny spells too. Feeling warm with highs of 20 Celsius. That's the latest. I'm Caroline Verdon.
12: Thanks, Caroline. Just got 9 Monday morning across the northeast. It's going to be fresher this week, back to what it should be for the time of year, really. And let's get today's oldies on. Every song from our mystery year, but which one? Kicks off with the Bluebells. The original year of Young at Heart.

0: Bring on the dancing girls, Nick Kershaw at Nation Radio. So what is our mystery year today? Last seen at the Whitley Bay Playhouse last October, and he's touring again this year. You can see him at the Boiler Shop in Newcastle on the 10th of July if you can get a ticket. But what is the mystery year today? And coming soon, the musical that they've made, Karate Kid. But the original film, Wax On, Wax Off, was 1980 what?
1: First wash all the car, then wax.
2: Wax. Well, what do I have to wash all the car?
1: Remember, dear, no question.
2: Yeah, but
1: Wax on, right hand. Wax off, left hand. Wax on, wax off.
0: Karate Kid, what year was that at the cinema? And yes, Karate Kid the musical is at the Sunderland Empire next month. What's the year today? Ghostbusters was the biggest film of the year.

0: David Bowie at Nation Radio Blue Jean. So what's our golden hour today? What is our mystery year? It will be another 3 years and David Bowie would play at Roker Park in Sunderland. But the year that I'm featuring today, it was the year that Billy Graham was on his Mission England. And thousands of people, tens of thousands of people, came from all over the northeast and Yorkshire to witness Billy Graham preaching at one of his open-air rallies at Roker Park. Yes, and it just goes to show you how we humans can be sheep if the message is strong enough. Anyway, what was the year? And this on the telly.
1: Susie's going to sing about a different kind of chocolatey biscuit.
2: Trio!
1: Too loud.
2: Trio!
1: I said that was too loud.
2: I want a trio and I want one now.
1: Yeah, well, we all do, man, but listen.
2: Not one, not two, I mean, but three things in it.
1: I said...
2: A chocolatey biscuit and a toffee taste too.
0: Trio, the advert in what year? And some of the TV shows included Murder, She Wrote, Spitting Image, Miami Vice, The Cosby Show, and Sky Channel launched. 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Rita Fusion cable TV. Have a look at your house if you're in Washington. The box is probably still there.
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The best variety of hits, Nation Radio, our golden hour for this Monday morning. Laura Branigan's Self-Control, and before that, Strawberry Switchblade. Strawberries and cream. Wimbledon. Apparently, they sell as many strawberries as you can fit into an Olympic-sized swimming pool over the next 2 weeks. Of course, it'll be on the telly. Emma Raducanu, though, pulled out last night. She was supposed to be on court number one today, I think. Anyway, what is our mystery year today? Talking of sport, it was the year that the Olympics were held in America, in Los Angeles, and it was the year that the Winter Olympics were in Sarajevo, the former Yugoslavia, where Torvald Lundin did Ravel's Bolero and got a full 12 perfect sixes in what year? And this was on the TV. Do you remember this with, was he called Michael Pride? And he had this massive long mullet. He was too pretty.

Clannad did the theme to Robin of Sherwood in What Mystery Year? It was the year that Tetris was released, Jet Set Willy was the best-selling home video game, Cirque du Soleil was founded in Canada, and Dell Computers were launched, targeting small businesses. Michael Dell, now a billionaire.

the best variety of hits from Nation Radio, The Stranglers, and before that, Fiction Factory. So what is our mystery year today? Have a look on Facebook, an extra clue there, Nation Radio Northeast. And the biggest clue, really, is the miners' strike that I mentioned earlier on. It started in March of this year, thousands of miners over the coal fields of Durham and Northumberland and Wales and everywhere, really, walked out. Easington was under siege. You might remember running battles with police horses. Wearmouth Colliery as well, where the Stadium of Light now sits, of course, was threatened with flooding because it was right under the North Sea, of course.

0: was a terrible year, and a lot of villages have never recovered, of course. What year? And this, down south.
1: The Princess of Wales has had her baby, and it's a boy. The birth was at 4:20, but news was given only a few minutes ago. The child weighs 6 pounds, 14 ounces. Mother and baby are both said to be well.
0: Yeah, Prince Harry was born in this mystery year. Over the weekend, he was in the news that he was going to bring Meghan and his two kids back to the UK, but he's thrown his dummy out the pram again because we're not going to pay for the security. Why should we? He doesn't pay tax here. He doesn't work here. Anyway, what's the year Prince Harry was born?

0: Ngannou at Wimbledon. The tournament's getting underway today, but she's got a stress fracture to her leg.
1: Now for the news across the North East. A four-year-old boy and a woman have been injured in a suspected hit and run in South Shields. A motorcycle reportedly struck the two walkers at 3:30 on Saturday afternoon next to Ocean Beach Pleasure Park. The woman suffered minor injuries. The boy's injuries aren't thought to be life-threatening. Durham County Council's to investigate a large-scale fly tip in Woodland near Barningham. Sofas, building materials and garden furniture were dumped next to trees close to the A66. The local authorities are appealing for information. Sunderland has taken centre stage as the first UK host of the Music Cities Network Summer Summit. Global delegates from 15 cities joined local artists for conferences, live gigs and workshops, wrapping up a year-long celebration of the city's vibrant music scene. And Discovery Festival in Darlington has been postponed until 2027. Organisers blame rising costs. Tickets can be refunded or used next year.
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1: It's looking mainly dry today with some cloudy moments, but also some sunny spells too. Feeling warm with highs of 20 Celsius. That's the latest. I'm Caroline Verdon. 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
3: Radio. Good morning. Welcome to Monday morning show here on Nation Radio. This is Mark Collins. I'll be with you through till lunchtime today. Let's kick off this morning with Rockabye.

0: Love Resurrection, there's Alison Moyet on Nation Radio. Before that, Erasure with Blue Savannah and Rockabye from Anne-Marie with Clean Bandit, getting us into Monday morning show on Nation. Good morning, I'm Mark Collins. I hope you had a wonderful weekend. It was nicer that it was cooler, and I say that for all dog owners everywhere. Of course, last Friday was Take Your Dog to Work Day. It cooled down a bit on Friday, but still very, very hot. And at the moment, I'm still looking after Augustus, who's a Springer Spaniel. And I've been looking after him since last Tuesday, and he goes home on Wednesday. And it's just so much nicer having to walk him during the day as opposed to waking up at 6 o'clock in the morning, walking him first thing in the morning or last thing at night, because it was too hot to walk a dog during the day over that heat period. So the weekend has been much better for us, and he's been down to the beach and he's been in the sea. Oh, that'll cool him down.
1: They say the holy water's watered down, and this town's lost its faith. Our colors will fade eventually, so if our time is running out, day after day, we'll make the mundane a masterpiece. Oh my, oh my love, I take one look at you, you're taking me out.

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0: Girls Like You. It's Maroon 5 on Nation Radio. Before that, My Life from Billy Joel. Good morning, this is Mark Collins on Nation Radio. So we gave away another £750,000 last Friday. This Friday, it's no change.
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0: Because we've got another £750,000 to be won. 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

0: Michael Jackson on Nation Radio, The Way You Make Me Feel. And Walk Me Home from Pink before that. We're going to be celebrating the birthday of a lady born on this day 48 years ago in Honolulu. She's dated Formula One drivers. She's also been a judge on reality TV. And her girl band has sold over 55 million records worldwide. 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

I'll stay low when everybody's leaving. Yeah, I'll stay low to get you through the evening.

Current song from Lewis Capaldi this Monday morning on Nation Radio. It's called Stay Love. Monday the 29th of June, if it's your birthday today, happy birthday. Hope you have a wonderful day. It was on this day back in 1984. Bruce Springsteen kicked off the first leg of his Born in the USA tour. Bowie and Jagger recorded their version of Martha Reeves and the Vandellas' hit Dancing in the Street for the forthcoming Live Aid. That was on this day in 1985. And also on this day in 85, John Lennon's Rolls-Royce Phantom with psychedelic paintwork sold for a record $3 million at Sotheby's auction in New York. Now, on this day in 1988, Brenda Ritchie, the wife of Lionel Ritchie, was arrested in Beverly Hills after allegedly hitting the singer and a young woman after she found them in bed together. Oasis made their debut on Top of the Pops, performing Shaker Maker on this day in 1994. Would have been Little Eva's birthday today, born on this day in 1945. Ian Paice, the drummer of Deep Purple, 78 years old today. And happy 48th birthday to a pussycat doll. It's Nicole Scherzinger's birthday today.

0: Don't hold your breath. It's Nicole Scherzinger's birthday today. She's 48 years old. Where did it all go wrong for her? Happy birthday to her and to you if it's your birthday today as well. It's Nation Radio. The latest news headlines are next at 11 o'clock. And then get your linking caps on for Monday morning's weekday link. We will play at 11:20 this morning here on Nation.
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1: The top story is this hour. Andy Burnham's getting ready to set out his vision for the UK if he becomes the next Prime Minister. The Labour leadership favourite wants to create a number 10 in the North as part of wider plans to devolve powers away from Westminster. We've been given a warning today that England's education system's not set up to serve white working class children. Stats show they're the lowest performing large demographic in schools. A report found there's too much focus on academic subjects instead of more vocational options. A man's due in court charged with five counts of attempted murder after a car hit people on a busy London road. Five people were injured after the incident in Ealing. And Harriet Darts will open the action on Court 1 at Wimbledon after Emma Raducanu was forced to pull out. She withdrew last night due to a stress fracture in her leg. Well, thousands have been in the world famous queue this morning to get in and told us the early start was definitely worth it.
2: The whole vibe is very, very enjoyable.
3: The best tournament in the world in tennis played on the grass, and so once in a lifetime.
4: I just think there's something like even the queue itself is such an amazing experience.
5: Now for the news across the northeast. County Durham and Darlington NHS Foundation Trust is failing to meet the national target for providing urgent breast cancer test results. Figures show just 9% of patients received a diagnosis within the expected 28 days in April. The Trust insists recruitment and new clinics are improving the situation. The Sunderland Food and Drink Festival has delivered a £2.8 million boost to the local economy. Organised by Sunderland Bid, the three-day June event attracted an estimated 70,000 visitors, driving significant footfall to both festival stalls and established city centre businesses. Investigations are ongoing into a suspected hit-and-run in South Shields. A four-year-old boy and a woman suffered injuries after being struck by a motorcyclist on Sea Road next to Ocean Beach Pleasure Park on Saturday afternoon. And neighbourhood wardens in County Durham are appealing for information after a large fly tip was discovered near Barningham. The council says the dumped waste included furniture and building materials in a woodland area.
0: Weather. With Club 3000 Bingo, Peter Lee. 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Over 18s only. 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
5: Clouding over slightly, but we should see more sunny spells as the day goes on with highs of 20 Celsius. That's the latest. I'm Caroline Verdon.
6: Monday morning, you're with Nation Radio. Thank you for choosing us. I'm Mark Collins. I'll be with you through till 1 o'clock. Let's get this hour underway with some Simply Red.

0: of June playing a Christmas number one. It was 1981's Christmas number one from the Human League, Don't You Want Me. Before that, the Sugar Babes with Round Round and Simply Red's Fairground, getting us into another hour of the best variety of hits. Weekday Link on the way around about 11:20 this morning. But before that, anybody fancy three quarters of a mil?
1: Player.
0: Because we've got another chance for you to score a life-changing £750,000. 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Calls to that number are charged at the standard rate. 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

0: from the 1987 album Hysteria, and they're in London at the O2 Arena this coming Thursday night. Def Leppard here on Nation Radio with Animal. Before that, I played you Where Is My Husband from Ray, and it's time for Monday morning's weekday link. It's not a blankety-blank type weekday link today, and I think it's quite an easy weekday link. I'm sure you'll get the subject matter, but will you get song number three? I'm going to play you the first two of the three songs. You suss out what the connection is between those two songs, and then tell me what you think song number three could be. Let me know your thoughts on this WhatsApp number, please. 07740938500. And song number one on the weekday link is next here at Nation Radio.
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Number two on Monday morning's weekday link on Nation Radio is Bananarama with I Want You Back. Song number one, Gail with ABC. There's a connection between those two songs. What is it? And more importantly, please, what do you think song number three in the series could be? 07740 938 500 is the WhatsApp number for your guesses, please.

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0: Heaven 17, Temptation on Nation Radio. And Take That before that with Everything Changes. We have a winner on this morning's Weekday Link. Well done to Lisa Crawford. First through with the right answer this morning. If you're still scratching your head wondering, what's song number three then? I'll play it for you just before midday today here on Nation Radio.
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Teddy Swims, Mr. Know-It-All, and before that, $1 million bill from Whitney Houston. So today's weekday link went like this. Gail with ABC, song number one. Bananarama, I Want You Back, was song number two. Well done, Lisa Crawford, who saw that they're all hits by the Jackson 5. ABC, I Want You Back, and I'll...

0: song number three on today's Weekday Link, I'll Be There from Jess Glynn. All to do with Jackson 5 hits. ABC, I Want You Back, and I'll Be There. Simple as that. Well done if you guessed that correctly. If not, have another go. Tomorrow morning, we'll play the Weekday Link for Tuesday morning at 11:20. On the way next, though, after the midday news, an hour of 80s songs on Nation Radio. It is the Nation 80s Takeover.
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21: The top story is this hour. Andy Burnham's been setting out what he'd do if he becomes Prime Minister. He is the favourite to take over the Labour Party and wants to create a number 10 in the North as part of wider plans to move away from Westminster. Well, the Makefield MP has been talking in Manchester.
22: The time has come to build the broadest possible coalition of people to lift Britain back up to where we all want it to be.
21: Tories say Britain faces a summer of chaos under the former mayor of Greater Manchester. Actress Dame Penelope Keefe has died at the age of 86. Her family say that she passed away peacefully at home where she'd been living with cancer. She was best known for her roles in To the Man Are Born and The Good Life. An independent report found

0: England's education system is not set up to serve white working class children. A study says once in a generation reforms are needed to tackle academic underachievement in that demographic. And the 2026 Wimbledon Championships are underway. There will be no Emma Raducanu, though, due to injury.
1: Now for the news across the North East. County Durham and Darlington NHS Foundation Trust is failing to meet the national target for providing urgent breast cancer test results. Figures show just 9% of patients received a diagnosis within the expected 28 days in April. The Trust insists recruitment and new clinics are improving the situation. The Sunderland Food and Drink Festival has delivered a £2.8 million boost to the local economy. Organised by Sunderland Bid, the three-day June event attracted an estimated 70,000 visitors, driving significant footfall to both festival stalls and established city centre businesses. Investigations are ongoing into a suspected hit-and-run in South Shields. A four-year-old boy and a woman suffered injuries after being struck by a motorcyclist on Sea Road next to Ocean Beach Pleasure Park on Saturday afternoon. And neighbourhood wardens in County Durham are appealing for information after a large fly tip was discovered near Barningham. The council says the dumped waste included furniture and building materials in a woodland area.
2: Weather. With Club 3000 Bingo, celebrating 20 years in Peterlee and opening soon in Sunderland. Over 18s only, please play responsibly.
1: Clouding over slightly, but we should see more sunny spells as the day goes on with highs of 20 Celsius. That's the latest. I'm Caroline Verdon.
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4: Good afternoon and welcome to Monday afternoon's edition of the Nation 80s Takeover. We're going to start with a song that Rolling Stone magazine voted as one of the worst songs of the 90s.

Great video that went with that song, which never got to number one. A-ha's very first hit in the UK, Take On Me, on the Nation 80s takeover. Before that, Thorn In My Side from the Eurythmics. And yes, a song that Rolling Stone magazine voted the worst of the decade, the 1980s. Starship and We Built This City. I can think of a lot worse songs from that particular decade than Starship, We Built This City. So Rolling Stone magazine, hang your head in shame. Here's a lady who celebrates her birthday on Wednesday.

0: Curiosity Killed the Cat on Nation Radio's Nation 80s Takeover with Down to Earth and Love Come Down from Evelyn Champagne King. What a strange name to give your child, Evelyn. On the way, songs from Janet Jackson and the drummer of the Eagles. A song from him coming up on the Nation 80s Takeover from Nation Radio.
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From the 1986 album Control, which I loved. I thought it was a great album. Janet Jackson, What Have You Done For Me Lately? And yes, the drummer with the Eagles, Don Henley, with The Boys of Summer before that. Got some Bob Marley to keep that summer vibe going on the way after what we call a Nation Nugget. One of those songs that doesn't get played that often on the radio.

0: song that sounds even better in the sunshine. Bob Marley with One Love here on Nation Radio. And from Ireland before that, the Hothouse Flowers and Don't Go from 1988. Still to come between now and 1 o'clock, I'll play you a great song from Tina Turner, probably one of her signature tunes. But don't forget, if you've got yourself a smart speaker, you can ask it to play Nation 80s at any time of day. They will be there, our sister station, 24 hours a day. Just say to your smart speaker, play Nation 80s.
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Tina Turner, the best. 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
15: The top stories at this hour. Andy Burnham's confirmed there would be a Prime Minister's office in Manchester if he becomes the new PM.
16: Imagine good growth in every postcode and hope in every heart. Well, imagine no more. Let's make it happen.
15: The Labour leadership favourite has set out his vision for the UK, saying the so-called Number 10 North will be given the task of achieving equivalent living conditions in all parts of Britain. The Children's Commissioner says there's a crisis facing children's mental health services in England. Around 1 in 10 kids had a referral for treatment in the year to March 2025. To the Manorborn star, Dame Penelope Keith has died at the age of 86. The BAFTA winner's family says the actress passed away peacefully at home after living with cancer. And British tennis star Harriet Dars opening play on court one at Wimbledon shortly after Emma Raducanu withdrew with an injury. She'll take on Elena Ostapenko.
17: Now for the news across the North East. County Durham and Darlington NHS Foundation Trust

0: is failing to meet the national target for providing urgent breast cancer test results. Figures show just 9% of patients received a diagnosis within the expected 28 days in April. The Trust insists recruitment and new clinics are improving the situation. The Sunderland Food and Drink Festival has delivered a £2.8 million boost to the local economy. Organised by Sunderland Bid, the three-day June event attracted an estimated 70,000 visitors, driving significant footfall to both festival stalls and established city centre businesses. Investigations are ongoing into a suspected hit-and-run in South Shields. A four-year-old boy and a woman suffered injuries after being struck by a motorcyclist on Sea Road next to Ocean Beach Pleasure Park on Saturday afternoon. And neighbourhood wardens in County Durham are appealing for information after a large fly tip was discovered near Barningham. The council says the dumped waste included furniture and building materials in a woodland area.
1: Weather.
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0: Clouding over slightly, but we should see more sunny spells as the day goes on with highs of 20 Celsius. That's the latest. I'm Caroline Verdon.
3: Good afternoon. Thanks so much for having us on. Tony Shepherd here, getting you through your Monday afternoon on Nation Radio with the best variety of hits. Love this from the Chainsmokers and Coldplay first.

Danny Wilson, Mary's Prayer on Nation Radio. Good afternoon. Lovely to be with you. Tony Shepherd here. Hope your start to your week's been all right. Thanks for having us on through your afternoon. It's a great playlist here. If you like your 90s, great selection of 90s after two. And this from Olivia Rodrigo. Well worth checking out her current album, by the way. It's really, really good. This is Drop Dead, playing at Nation Radio. I know.

0: Love it. Holly Johnson and Americanos on Nation Radio. 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

Marty Pello and crew with Wet Wet Wet. It's Sweet Little Mystery on Nation. Thanks for having us on this afternoon. Happy birthday if you're celebrating yours today. You share it with Pussycat Doll Nicole Scherzinger. And you're looking just as good, it has to be said. Here's Taylor Swift. It's Cruel Summer of Nation.

0: Monday afternoon across the northeast. This is Nation Radio, and I'm Tony Shepherd here with you. And I hope you had a great weekend, by the way, whatever you got up to. And if you missed any of the great shows here on Nation, you can catch up with all of the good stuff, like the Nation Network chart show with Dr. Fox from yesterday afternoon. Also, the brilliant Beat Surrender with Steve Power, which is Sunday evenings from 7. Well worth catching up on and sampling this week's instalment. Head over to a Nation Player app, and there you can catch up with all of the great shows.
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16: 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The best variety of hits to wake up to across the northeast, the latest traffic and travel, the latest news with Caroline, and some great competitions. 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
16: The top stories this hour. Andy Burnham's been setting out what he'd do if he becomes Prime Minister. He's the favourite to take over the Labour Party and wants to create a number 10 in the North as part of wider plans to move power away from Westminster. The Makerfield MP's been talking in Manchester.
17: The time has come to build the broadest possible coalition of people to lift Britain back up to where we all want it to be.
16: The Tories say Britain faces a summer of chaos under the former mayor of Greater Manchester. Five people have been shot dead in a town in northern Germany. It's happened at a youth centre west of Hamburg. A male suspect has been detained and police are now looking into a motive. And Elliot Anderson has passed his medical ahead of a club record £116 million move to Manchester City. The midfielder was given dispensation by England to have it in the US yesterday, following their World Cup victory over Panama on Saturday night.
18: Now for the news across the northeast. County Durham and Darlington NHS Foundation Trust is failing to meet the national target for providing urgent breast cancer test results. Figures show just 9% of patients received a diagnosis within the expected 28 days in April. The Trust insists recruitment and new clinics are improving the situation. The Sunderland Food and Drink Festival has delivered a £2.8 million boost to the local economy. Organised by Sunderland Bid, the three-day June event attracted an estimated 70,000 visitors, driving significant footfall to both festival stalls and established city centre businesses. Investigations are ongoing into a suspected hit-and-run in South Shields. A four-year-old boy and a woman suffered injuries after being struck by a motorcyclist on Sea Road next

0: Ocean Beach Pleasure Park on Saturday afternoon. And neighbourhood wardens in County Durham are appealing for information after a large fly tip was discovered near Barningham. The council says the dumped waste included furniture and building materials in a woodland area.
1: Weather.
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0: Clouding over slightly, but we should see more sunny spells as the day goes on with highs of 20 Celsius. That's the latest. I'm Caroline Verdon.
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4: 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It's Nation Radio's Back to the 90s with me, Tony Shepherd. Right, if you're an E17 fan, hold on tight. I've got one of their classics soon after

Summertime at Nation Radio with the best variety of hits. With Texas Summer Sun and this such an anthem from the 90s from Bryan Adams. Remember this? Cloud number 9 at Nation.

0: The bass line running through that is just killer. The Source featuring Candy Staten, You Got the Love on Nation Radio's Back to the 90s with me, Tony Shepherd, the best in 90s, Monday to Friday from 2, powered by my great friends and colleagues over on Nation 90s. Stereophonics, those Welsh Wonders, along very shortly for you. 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

Stereophonics, Pick Apart That's New, rounding off this afternoon's Back to the 90s. Thank you, as ever, for your suggestion. 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This is called White Noise, playing on Nation. It's Friday.

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0: 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I'm Tony Shepherd. 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

0: Love and the Double Negative, Pink, Never Gonna Not Dance Again on Nation Radio. Thanks for having us on. Tony Shepherd here. Let's get you up to date with your headlines for 3 o'clock. Everything you need to know locally, nationally and internationally. And then let's get on after 3 o'clock. A great old school run double play. I think you're going to like this afternoon's. Hang around. That's at 3:30. And more of the best variety of hits coming up.
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6: The top stories this hour. And British tennis player Jack Draper has just withdrawn from Wimbledon due to injury. He was due to start the tournament against sixth seed Taylor Fritz tomorrow. Draper's the latest British hopeful to pull out after Emma Raducanu withdrew due to a stress fracture in her lower leg. Andy Burnham's promising a number 10 North will be the nerve centre of a rewired Britain. The Prime Minister in waiting says he'll lead a decade-long plan to transform the country by transferring power from Whitehall. Felicity Kendall's remembering her Good Life co-star Dame Penelope Keith as a comic genius. The 86-year-old actress has died at her home in Surrey. One in 10 young people in England are being treated or waiting to be seen by the country's mental health services. The Children's Commissioner says it shows the sheer distress they're facing. And back to sport now. New Zealand have beaten England by 160 runs at Trent Bridge, sealing a 2-1 Test Series victory. It's a losing end to Ben Stokes' international career after the England captain announced his shock retirement yesterday.
7: Now for the news across the North East. Performance data reveals County Durham and Darlington NHS Foundation Trust has consistently missed breast cancer diagnosis targets since March 2025. In response to figures showing fewer than 1 in 10 patients were diagnosed within 28 days this April, the Trust has increased clinic capacity and plans further staff recruitment this September. Police are appealing for witnesses after a 4-year-old boy and woman were injured in a suspected hit and run in South Shields. Emergency services were called to Ocean Beach Pleasure Park at 3:30 on Saturday afternoon. They were both treated in hospital and investigations continue. Durham County Council is reminding residents to use registered waste carriers after investigating a large fly tip near Barningham. The council says anyone paying for waste removal should ensure it's disposed of legally. And an estimated 70,000 people descended on Sunderland for the return of the Food and Drink Festival earlier this month. The 3-day event across Keele Square provided a multi-million pound boost to the regional economy.
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7: Sunny spells and cloudy skies with highs of 21 dropping to 14 Celsius overnight. That's the latest. I'm Josh Tate.
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It's a foot tapper from FYC, Fun Young Cannibals. She drives me crazy on Nation Radio. Hope your day's been all right. Thank you so much for having us on, getting you through your afternoon. Maybe you've got us there in the car on the school run, and we've got a great couple of old school run classics at 3:30 this afternoon. You're going to love these. We're taking you back with a classic double play. Looking forward to a bit of an 80s number, and if you're a Darkness fan, well, reach for the air guitar because you'll like it. Meantime, it's Somber. This is Homewrecker on Nation Radio.

0: Joan Armour Trading, it's Drop the Pilot on Nation Radio. Afternoon, Tony Shepherd here. National Camera Day today to celebrate all that's great about photography. I mean, do you know what? We all use our phones these days, but there's nothing quite like taking photos with an actual camera. It's just pretty special, isn't it? It's funny, isn't it? Polaroids have actually come back into fashion now.
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0: The craziness of Justin Hawkins, just love it. The darkness certainly blew away the old cobwebs, and I believe in a thing called love on Motion Radio's old school run in the noughties there, and we were in the 80s with Bros. When will I be famous digging out the double denim? 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
13: 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It's not so hot, is it? The best variety of hits to wake up to across the northeast, the latest traffic and travel, the latest news with Caroline, and some great competitions. 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
16: A very good afternoon. I'm Johnny Ratner. Bumper to bumper on the Central Motorway, the 167M, as you head out of the Newcastle city centre towards the Tyne Bridge, with the ongoing closure of the Gateshead Highway south of the river not helping. There are queues approaching that closure on Charles Street from Prince Consort Road. Still slow going up the Jesmond Road onto Stevenson Road as you head towards the Benton Road roundabout into those roadworks. For now, actually, Sunderland and Middlesbrough not looking too bad, and no reported problems on the metro.
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10: The top stories this hour. Andy Burnham's promised to give the UK a new direction with the biggest transfer of power out of Whitehall in modern times. Speaking in Manchester, the prospective Prime Minister said he wanted to end politics as usual to rescue a country stuck in a rut. A man who used fake Tinder profiles to lure men to his ex-partner's home is starting 8 years behind bars. 36-year-old Asad Hussain from Cheshire was convicted of stalking involving serious alarm or distress and assault by beating. Five people have been shot dead in a town in northern Germany. It's happened at a youth centre west of Hamburg. A male suspect has been detained. Actress Dame Penelope Keith, best known for sitcoms The Good Life and The Manor Born, has died. She was 86 and had been living with cancer. And Enzo Maresca has apologised to his former club Chelsea and admitted his resignation at Stamford Bridge opened a path to join Manchester City. The Italian has signed a 3-year contract to succeed Pep Guardiola at the Etihad Stadium.
11: Now for the news across the North East. Performance data reveals County Durham and Darlington NHS Foundation Trust has consistently missed breast cancer diagnosis targets since March 2025. In response to figures showing fewer than 1 in 10 patients were diagnosed within 28 days this April, the Trust has increased clinic capacity and plans further staff recruitment this September. Police are appealing for witnesses after a 4-year-old boy and woman were injured in a suspected hit and run in South Shields. Emergency services were called to Ocean Beach Pleasure Park at 3:30 on Saturday afternoon. They were both treated in hospital and investigations continue. Durham County Council is reminding residents to use registered waste carriers after investigating a large fly tip near Barningham. The council says anyone paying for waste removal should ensure it's disposed of legally. And an estimated 70,000 people descended on Sunderland for the return of the Food and Drink Festival earlier this month. The 3-day event across Keele Square provided a multi-million pound boost to the regional economy.
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11: Sunny spells and cloudy skies with highs of 21 dropping to 14 Celsius overnight. That's the latest. I'm Josh Tate.
14: Hope you had a really good weekend. I'm Dave Sherwood. Drive time across the North East Monday afternoon. Already busy on the A1M northbound Chesley Street to the Angel and Metro Centre to the Bowes Incline. Full travel update for the North East in about 20 minutes' time with Jennifer Lopez after this from

Nation Radio across the northeast with the best variety of hits. More songs like that tomorrow morning with Simon Crundy at breakfast. This morning, 1984. Tomorrow, a 90s year. Have you watched much of the World Cup so far? There's been some pretty exciting games. It was a bit touch and go last night for Canada against South Africa. Did you sit there wondering what on earth was going on with the Canadian football kit? Because it looked as though they'd been down Seaburn Beach and attacked by seagulls. Taylor Dane after Ella Langley, Choosing Texas, Nation Radio. Just when I-

0: 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Sunday, yesterday, it was June 1980, 1990, 2000. This coming Sunday, 1986, 92, 2001. Travel news for the Northeast in a couple of moments' time. Also, Bruno Mars and Chic. First of all,
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12: Very good afternoon. I'm Johnny Ratner. Well, if you're heading towards Durham City Centre on the A167, the Newcastle Road, that's really slow heading down towards Neville's Bank from the roundabouts at Southfield Way. And struggling as ever out of Newcastle on the Central Motorway, the A167M. I've just spotted, if you're heading north of the Tyne Tunnel up the A19 near to the Shire Moor Interchange, there may have been an accident there, or the Hollystone roundabouts. It's really slow.
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0: We are Nation Radio across the Northeast, playing the best variety of hits. I'm Dave Sherwood, little after 25 to 5. Jane Wiglin, Tom Grennan in a few moments' time. First of all, let's play On The Box. If you're a new listener to Nation Radio, welcome to the Nation family. What we've done is we've taken a clip from one of the shopping channels, an American shopping channel this time around. It's down to you to guess correctly. What is the item they're describing, trying to entice us to buy? Have a listen.
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0: 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What do you reckon it is? Message me now on WhatsApp with your guess. 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

0: 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Then a clip from one of the shopping channels. What is that item?
1: It is 9 inches. I have it for you in a few colors.
2: So we have it in red.
1: Let me scribble back.
2: Yeah, we have the pink. And we also have in black.
0: Laura Buxton from Silksworth giving a go today. She says, Dave, is it a rechargeable handheld drill? Right or wrong?
3: Oh, it just gets worse and worse.
0: Have a great evening, Laura. We'll play again tomorrow just after 4:30 with the latest travel news for the Northeast next. Then the Cardigans, and we'll delve into the vinyl vault and play Andrea Farlow's first song she ever bought on 7-inch single.
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11: 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It's not so hot, is it? The best variety of hits to wake up to across the Northeast, the latest traffic and travel, the latest news with Caroline, and some great competitions. 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
14: Good evening, I'm Johnny Ratner. There are roadworks just spotted to the southeast of Bishop Auckland on the A688. That is causing long queues back onto the A689 towards Rushyford. And slow going as ever if you're heading up the A19 towards the Shiremore direction. I think there might have been an accident before the Hollystone roundabout as there are queues nearly back to the Tyne Tunnel, and the Central Motorway out of Newcastle struggling towards the Tyne Bridge towards Gateshead.
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Can you remember the first ever 7-inch single you ever bought? Let me know what it is. Message me right now on WhatsApp, 07740 938 500. 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
6: The top stories this hour. Andy Burnham says he plans to rewire the British state by transferring power out of Whitehall. Speaking in Manchester, the prospective Prime Minister pledged to give regions the ability to control essential utilities, transport and housing. Tory leader Kemi Badenoch says the UK faces a summer of chaos while the former Metro Mayor decides what he wants to do. Police in northern Germany say there's no danger to the public after five people were shot and killed in a youth centre. The suspected gunman and another person have been detained. A man and four children have been seriously hurt after an explosion in a truck outside a pub in West Yorkshire. Officers responded to the incident in Merfield yesterday afternoon. The circumstances aren't thought to be suspicious. There could be another heat wave soon. Forecasters say the southeast of England will bask in warm temperatures again this weekend, although it's not going to be as hot as last week. An award-winning actress, Dame Penelope Keith, has died. She was 86.
7: Now for the news across the North East. Performance data reveals County Durham and Darlington NHS Foundation Trust has consistently missed breast cancer diagnosis targets since March 2025. In response to figures showing fewer than 1 in 10 patients were diagnosed within 28 days this April, the Trust has increased clinic capacity and plans further staff recruitment this September. Police are appealing for witnesses after a four-year-old boy and woman were injured in a suspected hit-and-run in South Shields. Emergency services were called to Ocean Beach Pleasure Park at 3:30 on Saturday afternoon. They were both treated in hospital and investigations continue. Durham County Council is reminding residents to use registered waste carriers after investigating a large fly tip near Barningham. The council says anyone paying for waste removal should ensure it's disposed of legally. And an estimated 70,000 people descended on Sunderland for the return of the Food and Drink Festival earlier this month. The three-day event across Keele Square provided a multi-million pound boost to the regional economy.
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7: Sunny spells and cloudy skies with highs of 21 dropping to 14 Celsius overnight. That's the latest. I'm Josh Tate.
8: 12:31, Wessington Way, heading out of Sunderland towards the Hilton Grange interchange. That's already busy. A690 from the A1M down to the Giles Gate roundabout in Durham. That's slow too. I'm Dave Sherwood. I'll get a full travel update for the northeast in about 20 minutes' time. First of all, let's do a 5 o'clock feel-good 3, including something from George Michael after this from Santana.

Cause I gotta have faith. Ooh, I gotta have faith. Because I gotta have Nation Radio across the Northeast with the best variety of hits. You may recall that back in 1985, George and Andrew were the first Western pop act to perform in communist China. It was East meets West, music meets politics. And now there's newly restored footage of that tour. Wham! 10 days in China in cinemas across Wearside and the Northeast from the 28th of July. Looking forward to watching that. Huey Lewis in the news in a few moments' time. 30 minutes past five. We're Nation Radio across the Northeast. Lola Young now. Messy. You know.

0: Nation Radio across the northeast with the best variety of hits. Nearly 20 past five, drive time Monday evening. Hope you had a really good weekend. Looking forward to this weekend because it's summer streets in Cliff Park, including Martin McAloon from Prefab Sprout Saturday evening. Yeah, it's a free event. He's brilliant live. He does all the Prefab Sprout songs. Yeah, you know those. Martin McAloon, Saturday night, summer streets in Cliff Park. In a couple of moments' time, Mariah Carey, Phil Collins, and we'll do Celebrity Laughs.
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17: Good evening. I'm Johnny Ratner. Still inching along, heading up the A19, just north of the Tyne Tunnel. I think there was an accident just south of the Hollystone roundabout that has now been cleared. Very slow on the central motorway out of Newcastle City Centre and down St James's Boulevard towards the Red Hugh Bridge and generally around Gateshead, avoiding the closure of the highway, of course. Slow southeast of Bishop Auckland on the A688 in the roadworks and south of Middlesbrough, heading through Marton and Cleveland up the Stokesley Road in the works near Stewart Park.
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playing the best variety of hits across the Northeast. We are Nation Radio. I'm Dave Sherwood. Little after 5:30, Whispers, Dua Lipa in a few moments' time. First of all, let's do Celebrity Laugh. Celebrity Laugh with a Northeast connection. Who does that belong to? Have another listen. It's a bit quick. It's a unique laugh as well. 07740-938-500 on WhatsApp. 07740-938-500. Dance the night. Dua Lipa, Nation Radio.

0: The best variety of hits across the Northeast. We are Nation Radio. Let's do a round of celebrity laughs then. Celebrity laugh, Northeast Connection. Who we got today? Giving it a go. Susie Bruce in Thornhill. She says, I've been watching the World Cup. I think it's Alan Shearer. Oh, Alan Shearer. Right or wrong?
1: You're wrong. And I can prove it by hanging up.
0: Have a lovely evening, Susie. We'll play again tomorrow just after 5:30. In a few moments' time, details how you can win £750,000 this coming Friday. Classic Queen, Jonas Blue and the travel news for the Northeast next.
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6: Good evening, I'm Johnny Ratner. It's bumper to bumper heading out of Newcastle City Centre down the Central Motorway. The A167M, it looks like there may be a problem on the Redhill Bridge. I've just spotted there are queues on St James's Boulevard backing onto Barrack Road. I'll look into that. A1 struggling either side of the Bladen Bridge. Of course, the roadworks are still in southeast of Bishop Auckland on the A688, causing queues and slow going south of Middlesbrough through Marton and Cleveland on the Stokesley Road in the works near Stewart Park.
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0: Playing the best variety of hits across the Northeast. We are Nation Radio. Taylor Swift getting married at the weekend. In fact, it's going to be a three-day festival, a secret location for the actual initial wedding itself, and then a massive one in Madison Square Gardens, and that will continue across the weekend. Something from Taylor Swift in a few moments' time. Also details how you can win £750,000. Now, if you love a bargain, you'll love thevoucherclub.com. 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That's the hotel just outside the Stadium of Light. I can tell you now that there are just five left. Yeah, normally £120, £60 to you, only five of those left. There's also 50% off a family ticket to Flamingoland, which will be really handy with the school holidays on the horizon. And also 50% off a VIP family package at Sunderland Bowl, normally £70. You can have it for £35. 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As I say, there's only five overnight stays for two at 50% off at Hilton Garden Inn in Sunderland left.
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0: On Friday, we paid out £750,000 to a stunned Rosemary. 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

0: Nation Radio across the Northeast with the best variety of hits. She gets married this weekend. Not like how you and I would or have done in the past. Oh no, 3 days. First of all, July the 2nd, she'll tie the knot in front of around about 100 people. Then on the 3rd, there'll be 1,000 guests. And then on American Independence Day on Saturday, taking over Madison Square Gardens in a 22,000-seat venue. There we go. That's how you do it. Right after the news at 6 o'clock tonight for the Northeast, I'll play you something from Bruce Springsteen and Republica.
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5: The top stories this hour. Andy Burnham's promised to give the UK a new direction with the biggest transfer of power out of Whitehall in modern times. Speaking in Manchester, the prospective Prime Minister said he wanted to end politics as usual to rescue a country stuck in a rut.
6: The time has come to build the broadest possible coalition of people to lift Britain back up to where we all want it to be.
5: A close aide to former Prime Minister Rishi Sunak has admitted gambling on the date of the 2024 general election. Ex-Tory MP Craig Williams used confidential information to place bets on the timing of the poll. A teenager has been sentenced to just under 4 years in a young offender institution over explosives and terrorism offences. 18-year-old Jagger Strang threatened to kill fellow students at Stafford College and set off a bomb there. And actress Dame Penelope Keith, best known for sitcoms The Good Life and To the Manor Born, has died. She was 86 and had been living with cancer.
7: Now for the news across the North East. Performance data reveals County Durham and Darlington NHS Foundation Trust has consistently missed breast cancer diagnosis targets since March 2025. In response to figures showing fewer than 1 in 10 patients were diagnosed within 28 days this April, the Trust has increased clinic capacity and plans further staff recruitment this September. Police are appealing for witnesses after a four-year-old boy and woman were injured in a suspected hit and run in South Shields. Emergency services were called to Ocean Beach Pleasure Park at 3:30 on Saturday afternoon. They were both treated in hospital and investigations continue. Durham County Council is reminding residents to use registered waste carriers after investigating a large fly tip near Barningham. The council says anyone paying for waste removal should ensure it's disposed of legally. And an estimated 70,000 people descended on Sunderland for the return of the Food and Drink Festival earlier this month. The three-day event across Keele Square provided a multi-million pound boost to the regional economy.
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7: Sunny spells and cloudy skies with highs of 21 dropping to 14 Celsius overnight. That's the latest. I'm Josh Tate.
8: A1M northbound Chesley Street to the Angel. Angel to the Metro Centre. That's slow. Going southbound Metro Centre to the Bowes Incline. That's still pretty stop start too. Full trouble update for the North East in about 20 minutes' time. Wimbledon began this morning. We'll play Guess the Grunt at 6:30. First of all, Republica, and this from Bruce Springsteen.

Nation Radio across the Northeast, playing the best variety of hits. I'm Dave Sherwood, and more classics like that tomorrow morning just after 9 o'clock with Simon Grundy in the Golden Hour. This morning, 1984, the year that that song was released. Tomorrow, it's a 90s year. Did you see any of the England game on Saturday? First half, that was dull. Second half, well, at least we're top of the table and we're through to the knockout. Play on Wednesday, the Congo. Games later on today, just the two. We've got Brazil and Japan, 6 p.m. Germany and Paraguay at 9:30. Did you see any of South Africa and Canada yesterday? That was a tight one for the Canadians. That football kit, though, that's an odd old football kit, didn't you think? It looked like they'd been down Seaburn Beach and attacked by seagulls.

0: Nation Radio across the Northeast playing the best variety of hits. He played the Mouth of the Tyne Festival a couple of years back. This year, on the 9th, is the K's, the Friday Ministry of Sound Classical, the Saturday Self Esteem, and then on the Sunday, the 12th, James with special guests. Sold out. That looks going to be a great gig. We're Nation Radio across the Northeast with the best variety of hits. I'm Dave Sherwood. Maroon 5 in a few moments' time. The Doobie Brothers. Also the travel news for the Northeast. And we'll do Guess the Grunt as it's Wimbledon.
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20: I'm Johnny Ratner. As I alluded to and as I suspected, the Redjeff Bridge has been shut both ways at the scene of a police investigation. So what that means is long delays on St James's Boulevard approaching and avoiding along Askew Road in Charles Street and down the Central Motorway out of Newcastle. The A1 is also queuing up towards the Bladen Bridge tonight. Still got the roadworks southeast of Bishop Auckland on the A688 causing queues in south of Middlesbrough on Stokesley Road through Marton in Cleveland.
18: Travel
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Nation Radio playing the best variety of hits across the northeast. The song that nearly wasn't released. Michael McDonald played that song on his guitar to his sister, and she went, "Michael, what are you playing at? It's like fairground music. That'd never be a hit." However, he went, "No, I feel slightly different about it, and I'm going to release it." What a great song. What a fool believes. Nation Radio across the northeast. Chris Redd, Dasher in a few moments' time. Day one of Wimbledon later on this evening. It's Yibang Wu and Novak Djokovic. Definitely going to be watching that. Djokovic has got an 82% chance of winning, according to the stats. But let's play Guess the Grunt. Here we go. This one's quite a famous tennis player. Hold on. Very famous. Who do you reckon? I'll give you the answer in about 5 minutes' time. Right now, Austin Dasher, Nation Radio.

0: Still no news on that statue in Middlesbrough for Chris Rea. We are Nation Radio across the northeast, playing the best variety of hits. Novak Djokovic on centre court shortly. He's got an 82% chance of beating Yibang Wu. Let's play Guess the Grunt. I'd love doing this every year. Who does that belong to? You'd be right if you said Carlos Alcaraz. Yeah, we'll do another Guess the Grunt just after 6:30 tomorrow evening with Mel C, Jennifer Hudson, and the travel news for the Northeast next.
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9: Good evening, I'm Johnny Ratner. Major problems for the Redjeff Bridge. The A189 is shut both ways, heading between Newcastle and Gateshead, of course, for a police investigation. So as a result, there are long delays as you avoid heading along Askew Road and Charles Street. The closure of the highway not helping, and up as well, handy drive if you're heading towards the A1 that way and out of Newcastle along Central Motorway. And the works continue southeast of Bishop Auckland on the A688.
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0: Playing the best variety of hits across the Northeast. We are Nation Radio. Got Alex Warren in a few moments' time. Also, Duran Duran. When was the last time somebody cooked for you, or you had maybe a midweek treat or a couple of hours away from the Burns during the week? Wine and Steak Wednesday on the horizon with our friends at Angelo's Restaurante in West Sunnyside, Sunderland. 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You've got until midday on Wednesday to do so. 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You could be our Wednesday wine and steak winner. Right, £750,000 then. Make me a
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0: 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I bought that. Oh, I remember hearing that on the radio for the very first time. 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Beat Surrender, Steve Power, every Sunday from 7 o'clock. And if you missed yesterday's or you've never heard it before, you can listen again right now on the Nation Player app. All right, after 7 o'clock tonight and our happy hour, Denise Williams and CeCe Peniston.
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1: The top stories this hour. The man presumed to be the next Prime Minister is pledging to rewire the British state by transferring power from Whitehall. Andy Burnham says he plans to use his experience as Greater Manchester Mayor to give regions the ability to control essential utilities, transport and housing. Resident doctors in England have voted to accept the government's latest offer on pay and jobs. The result draws a line under strike action that began in 2023. Felicity Kendall has remembered her Good Life co-star Dame Penelope Keith as a comic genius. The West End will dim its lights this Wednesday to mark the 86-year-old's death. And a host of British players have fallen on day one of Wimbledon. Cameron Norrie, the latest name to crash out, following exits for Felix Gill, Max Basing and Harriet Dart. In a late change, Dart played on court one against Yelena Ostapenko.
2: I think it was very challenging with the circumstances. You know, we were both told, I think, past 10 p.m. last night with the schedule change. Not really heard that before.
3: Now for the news across the northeast. Performance data reveals County Durham and Darlington NHS Foundation Trust has consistently missed breast cancer diagnosis targets since March 2025. In response to figures showing fewer than 1 in 10 patients were diagnosed within 28 days this April, the Trust has increased clinic capacity and plans further staff recruitment this September. Police are appealing for witnesses after a 4-year-old boy and woman were injured in a suspected hit and run in South Shields. Emergency services were called to Ocean Beach Pleasure Park at 3:30 on Saturday afternoon. They were both treated in hospital and investigations continue. Durham County Council is reminding residents to use registered waste carriers after investigating a large fly tip near Barningham. The council says anyone paying for waste removal should ensure it's disposed of legally. And an estimated 70,000 people descended on Sunderland for the return of the Food and Drink Festival earlier this month. The 3-day event across Keele Square provided a multi-million pound boost to the regional economy.
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3: Sunny spells and cloudy skies with highs of 21 dropping to 14 Celsius overnight. That's the latest. I'm Josh Tate.
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7: Evening, I'm Dave Sherwood. I hope you had a really good weekend. Maybe you went to the Chesley Street Steam and Vintage Fair over the weekend in Lambton Park. The weather was great, wasn't it? Right, let's get the Happy Hour underway with CC Peniston.

Nation Radio across the North East playing the best variety of hits. This coming weekend in Cliff Park, it's the Summer Streets. Paddy McAloon's brother, Martin McAloon, also from Prefab Sprout, is going to be performing live. Yet you can see Martin doing all the Prefab Sprout songs this coming Saturday evening. Yeah, and it's free. We love that word, especially if you're a parent. Kim Wilde in a few moments' time. Right now, Calvin Harris, Reagan Bowman, Nation Radio.

0: 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It was June 1980, 1990, 2000 yesterday. Some gems in there. This coming Sunday, top 10s from July 86, 92 and 2001. Right, stay with me in a few moments' time. 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

Nation Radio across the Northeast with the best variety of hits. I'm Dave Sherwood, looking after things until 8 o'clock tonight. And then Roberto here with the Nation Player 80s at 8. Whitney in a few moments' time. Also Mojo as well. Love a bargain. Your love, the Voucher Club. 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Well, 60. 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Just got on 7:30. 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

0: discovered by legendary A&R man, record label manager and producer Clive Davis, who we sadly lost last week, age 94. He was still working pretty much full-time up until then. Whitney, Love Will Save the Day. He also discovered Bruce Springsteen and Barry Manilow, etc. Very, very sad. Right, with Nation Radio, Robbie Williams and Scouting for Girls next on the Happy Hour.
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0: Nation Radio across the northeast playing the best variety of hits. Some Dave Sherwood with back tomorrow afternoon from 4 with drive time across the northeast. Rochford is going to be at the Glasshouse in Gateshead on Saturday the 17th of October with support from Johnny H. Jazz, which is part of tonight's 80s at 8 with Roberto in just a few moments' time. And he has started off with the Pointer Sisters next.
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0: Let's wrap up your rather lovely Cooler Monday.

If you are new to Nation, welcome along. Thank you for finding us. I'm Roberto. This is how we start every evening at 8 o'clock with three massive ones from the 80s. There is Pepsi and Shirley's Heartache, taking care of 80s at 8. We'll dive back into the decades at 9 o'clock with 90s at 9. And guess what we do at 10? Noughties at 10. I like to keep things simple, you see, and just keep the best variety of hits coming for you. Roy Orbison's on the way after the latest one from Lewis Capaldi. He said he was going to start doing some uplifting tunes. Not just yet, though. See what you think of this. Stay Love on Nation. Oh.

0: There is Roy Orbison's I Drove All Night on Nation. Nearly 20 past eight for your Monday. How are you doing this evening? A little bit cooler, a little bit fresher. Isn't that nice? Maybe you're a little bit colder. My wife said to me yesterday, oh, it's a bit chilly now, isn't it? What? It's 23 degrees. How can you be cold? Well, compared to last week. Just can't please some people, can you? It's too hot one second, too cold the next. I'll just keep the best variety of hits coming this evening. A proper loyal anthem on the way for you next. It's got one of the best choruses ever from Emily Sandé. And I'll play you some Deacon Blue.
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How have we made it to the end of June? I say almost the end of June. Can you believe it? Last day tomorrow? Where's June gone? There is Stevie Wonder, signed, sealed, delivered. I'm yours. It is Nation for your Monday night, just after 8:30. I've got a proper feel-good festival anthem on the way for you next. Really makes me feel summery every time I hear it. Might do the same thing for you, actually. First, though, Chapel Rowan's. Good luck, babe. It's Nation.

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2: 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Gotta hit the road, gotta hit the road. The sun ain't changing the atmosphere, architecture unfamiliar. I could get

0: George Ezra bringing the feel-good vibes to your Monday night on Nation. It is Roberto here. Thanks for joining me. It's nearly 20 to 9 with Lenny Kravitz on the way next. A song from him about something that I think many of us have thought about doing at least once in our lives, probably after like a really hard Monday at work. First though.
1: Player.
0: If you won the £750,000 we've got up for grabs this week on Make Me a Winner, would you spend that cash on a pair of centre court tickets for the tennis? Obviously, it starts today, and I don't know if you saw that story over the weekend. One person has paid £568,000 for a pair of tickets to the tennis. I mean, you've got to love tennis to spend that much money, haven't you? But you could do it if you won all of this cash. We got £750,000 up for grabs. You'd have money left for some champagne and strawberries and cream whilst you're there as well. Or you could spend the money on something else. 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

0: Have you heard the rumours around Olivia Dean? There she is, Man I Need on Nation. It is Roberto with you for a Monday night. There's no Glastonbury this year, obviously. It's a fallow year. So they're talking about next year's lineup at the moment. I say they're talking. They're speculating. Olivia Dean, Harry Styles and Madonna are the favourites to be headlining next year. I'm thinking it's going to be Madonna, especially after that interview with Graham Norton she did the other night and that massive clue she dropped. I'm Roberto, getting ready for 90s at 9 next. Three massive ones from that decade, starting with OMD.
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0: Evening you. Thanks for having us on. I'm Roberto. It's 9 o'clock for your Monday night with the Joe song on the way that always makes me feel weirdly emotional, fondly thinking about the past and wondering where we're going as well. I wonder what it'll do for you. First though, three massive ones from the 90s with a super slick and smooth TLC song in here tonight. One of the biggest from back in that decade. And starting things off, Orchestral Maneuvers in the Dark, Sailing on the Seven Seas on Nation.

just got cool vibes written all over it, right? TLC's Waterfalls taking care of 90s at 9 on Nation with more like that over on Nation Player right now, our app. Just check out Nation 90s, our sister station, that plays the best variety of 90s hits all day long. You can listen on your DAB radio and your smart speaker too. I've got King on the way from the 80s in a minute. Some big hair, sharp suits, and absolutely no self-doubt. First though, Joe's End of Beginning on Nation.

0: There is King's Love and Pride on Nation. How you doing for your Monday night then? I'm Roberto, hello. Just gone 9:15. If it's been one of those Mondays, if you had the rest of the week off, would you feel differently about your day? Don't know if you saw this story earlier, made me smile. Scientists say we're working wrong. Doing more than one day's work a week is bad for your mental health. The ideal working pattern is 2 hours a day, spread across 5 days, or one full day, followed by the rest of the week off. Which would you prefer? And do you think you'd be able to fill the rest of your week with stuff, or would you get bored having all that time? I don't think I'd get bored. I'd find stuff to do. I've got Dire Straits on the way for you next. Them showing off some of the greatest guitar skills of the 70s.
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There is Prince, Raspberry Beret on Nation. It's Roberto here, hello, with the best variety of hits for your Monday nights. ABBA on the way, singing about heartbreak in probably the most uplifting way you've ever heard. First, though, the guy who's apparently got a whopper. Everyone's talking about the size of the engagement ring Harry Styles has bought his future wife, Zoe Kravitz. Here he is, Watermelon Sugar on Nation.

0: There is ABBA's SOS on Nation with INXS up next. A song that's got one of the coolest openings ever. I reckon you'll name the song before the singing even starts. I've also got the latest from Taylor Swift and the Toy Story movie before 10. First, though.
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0: If you won the £750,000 we've got up for grabs this week on Make Me a Winner, would you spend that cash on a pair of centre court tickets for the tennis? Obviously, it starts today, and I don't know if you saw that story over the weekend. One person has paid £568,000 for a pair of tickets to the tennis. I mean, you've got to love tennis to spend that much money, haven't you? But you could do it if you won all of this cash. We got £750,000 up for grabs. You'd have money left for some champagne and strawberries and cream whilst you're there as well. 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

0: knew it.
1: The countdown is on to the wedding of the year. There is Taylor Swift. I knew it. I knew you playing on Nation. Getting married this Friday, apparently. I wonder if she's done it on a Friday because it's cheaper. Unlikely. She's got all the money in the world, isn't she? I'm Roberto. Getting ready for Noughties at 10 next. Shaggy's going to start that and he's dishing out all the excuses.
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You can't help but have a sing-along with that, can you? McFly's All About You takes care of noughties at 10 on Nation. We'll dive back into the decades at 8 p.m. tomorrow night, of course, starting with three massive ones from the 80s. I'll play you something from the 80s next, actually, just in case you're missing it. Huge song from Kate Bush. First, I love this. The lady who did this song wanted to write the poppiest pop song ever. However, it kind of drifted into country pop. It's a brilliant tune. Check out Holly Humberstone, White Noise on Nation. It's Friday.

0: Kate Bush running up that hill on Nation. Going to play it for Megan Foster. She's after a night shift check-in. Good evening. Roberto on the late shift working with Lewis and Aaron. Give us a shout. We're loving the songs. It's good to have you here. Come and get your night shift check-in. Say hi anytime through our Facebook page. Just search for Nation. Tell me who you are, who you're working with, what you're doing, that kind of stuff. You can get in touch on WhatsApp as well. Number is 07740938500. I've got some REM lined up for you soon and Post Malone with Morgan Wade.
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there is Bananarama's Cruel Summer on Nation. Have you heard we might have another heat wave real soon? I know, I'm only just starting to recover from the other one. They reckon we've got a week of kind of normal weather now, and then things might start hotting up. So we got a bit of time to get that aircon installed. Wouldn't that be lovely? I'll keep the best variety of hits coming for you this evening. Annie Lennox on the way with Heartbreak Drama and a chorus that's just awesome. First though, Post Malone and Morgan Wallen. I had some help on Nation.

0: There is Annie Lennox walking on broken glass on Nation. Going to play it for Rebecca Khan. Good evening. After a night shift check-in, loving the tunes. Working till 6 a.m. tomorrow morning. We will keep you going. I've got Steve Harley on the way soon. And the latest American singer to be turned into a little Lego figure. First, though.
1: Player.
0: If you won the £750,000 we've got up for grabs this week on Make Me a Winner, would you spend that cash on a pair of centre court tickets for the tennis? Obviously, it starts today, and I don't know if you saw that story over the weekend. One person has paid £568,000 for a pair of tickets to the tennis. I mean, you've got to love tennis to spend that much money, haven't you? But you could do it if you won all of this cash. We got £750,000 up for grabs. You'd have money left for some champagne and strawberries and cream whilst you're there as well. 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
1: You can now get your very own Olivia Rodrigo. She's very, very small, though, because she is the latest star to be turned into a little Lego figure. There she is with Drop Dead on Nation. Thanks for having me on tonight. I'm Roberto. If you're on your night shift, good luck. Stick with us. We'll get you through with the best variety of hits. And if you're off to bed, well, sweet dreams. I'll see you back here tomorrow from 8. Have a brilliant Tuesday.
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1: 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He's got the Mind Masher after 6. Can he work out the answer to the survey question? 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

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A whole hour of hits from the 80s, only here at Nation. 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

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Thank you for joining us this morning. Tim Allen here with a reminder about the old school run. Yes, a couple of tunes, a couple of old school tunes for the school run every weekday, 3:30, only here at Nation Radio.

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